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2: 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We are mad about Adrian Nunez. You've seen him on TikTok, a big sensation. If you haven't, check it out. Some good stuff. He's going to be in the Wolf Den, part of our Mothers Against Driving Drunk Driving Benefit, which is happening October 17th, part of Mohegan Sun's 30th anniversary. They do so many great things in the community, including what they've done with us with Mothers Against Drunk Driving. As you know, that Shelly Martinez is a survivor of a drunk driving accident. She had to learn to walk again. She broke her neck. I mean, it's a pretty amazing story that she has recovered and who she is today. It doesn't define her, but we do everything we can to support MAD and Mohegan Sun, and we're going to have this big night. You can be there at WCTY.com. You can sign up. You can win with Jimmy and Shelly in the morning. And we have a pre-show at Comics Roadhouse that only our winners get to go to, and it's featuring Laura Brina, who is a new up-and-rising star in country music, too. 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

Jay Cohen down to the Honky Tonk 97.7 WC2I giving away tickets to see Dylan Scott tomorrow morning with Jimmy and Shelley in the morning. He's coming to the Toyota Oakdale Theater. Here's Russell Dickerson.

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0: Lainey Wilson, 97.7 WCTY with John Mayer. I'm going to see her. I hope you are too. October 10th, part of the Mohegan Sun big 30th anniversary. I mean, they're putting a big party on that weekend, and Lainey Wilson will be there. I cannot wait for that weekend. Big 30th birthday bash. You'll see all kinds of stars walking the red carpet at Mohegan Sun that night.
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Norwich, Groton, New London is mad about Adrian Nunez. 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

0: again joining forces with Mohegan Sun and Mad for a night of country music with Adrian Nunez in the Wolf Den on Saturday, October 17th to benefit Mothers Against Drunk Driving.
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0: 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Good morning. It's Shelley Martinez on this Friday. We'll keep your eye on the weather. 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
1: And I'm still waiting for one of my favorite new words is hella funny, because that's what our show is. People are always saying how our show is hella funny, and I don't think that's been added to the dictionary yet. Constantly, that's how they describe our show. It's hella funny. And I don't think that's been added to the dictionary yet. Have you heard people say that? They come up to you and they say that to you all the time? They say that, God, you guys are hella funny.
2: Yeah. Is that convincing? Yeah, Jimmy, they sure do.
1: All the time. You guys, I mean, constantly
2: yeah.
1: They say that.
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1: But it's not even in the dictionary yet.
0: Jimmy and Shelley in the morning.
2: Every day is a holiday. 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

0: 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Holy Florida Georgia Line on this Friday. Shelly Martinez, all by myself. Jimmy Lane took a vacation day, kind of swapping vacation days. That's what we do. WCTY, we have a chance for you to go see Dylan Scott coming to the Toyota Oakdale Theater, and that will be on February 5th. We're going to play Reverse Trivia right after Joke of the Day. 97.7 WCTY.
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0: 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I love this life. Good morning, Friday morning, Shelly Martinez. Good news, it's Friday. Bad news is the weather stinks. What are you going to do? 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And going on this Saturday, Franco's Comedy for a Cause to benefit the Republican Town Committee there in Ledyard. 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
1: Once upon a time, a traveler was visiting Texas.
2: A traveler?
1: For the first time, he was visiting Texas. Stayed and checked into a hotel. Bar hop and the bartender constantly reminding him that everything is bigger in Texas.
2: Just everything's so you know. Bigger than Texas.
1: After he ordered some spaghetti, and the spaghetti came out on a large, just the hugest plate of spaghetti he'd ever
2: was
1: ordered.
2: Was it a platter, Jimmy?
1: A huge platter, yes.
2: A platter.
1: I'll finish this off with a beer, and when beer came in a bucket, I said, what the heck is going on here? I said, everything's bigger in Texas. Didn't you know? They've never been to Texas before.
2: There should be a sign at the door as you come in.
1: After drinking all that beer, he was like, I need to go to the bathroom. And he said, where's the bathroom? And the bartender says, down the hall and to the right or left. Right or left. I don't know which one. Right. Over to the right.
2: Always the right.
1: The guy's quite drunk. He drank that giant beer.
2: Oh, boy.
1: Went down the hall and turned to the wrong corridor. And he accidentally walked through the door leading to the hotel's outdoor swimming pool. Plunged straight into the deep end of the pool, thrashing around in the cold water. He surfaced and screamed at the top of his lungs. He said, oh my God, don't flush.
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0: Good morning. It's September 25th. It's time for This Day in History. Today is National Lobster Day. National Quesadilla Day.
1: What's there to eat?
2: Get off, Napoleon. Make yourself a dang quesadilla.
0: National Food Service Employee Day.
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0: In 1926, Henry Ford announced the 5-day, 8-hour-a-day work week. In 1964, Gomer Pyle debuted on CBS.
7: Dopey
0: dope. In 2015, Kenny Rogers announced that he was planning to retire. And on this date in 2016, golfer Arnold Palmer died.
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0: And that's what happened this September 25th,
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10: Hey, Tammy, I'm trying to do a stove ad.
11: Well, I knew you were going to tell people about the great new Yodel and Hearthstone stove sales going on now, and I thought, hey, why not let people know about the fantastic furniture loft we have upstairs here at Preston Trading Post?
10: So just taking advantage of my stove ad to sell furniture. 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Well, I guess people love your style and collections, so have at it.
11: Thank you. You heard it from the horse's mouth, so come into Preston Trading Post today. You'll be glad you did.

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0: 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Danny Shea and Say So coming to Mohegan Sun this weekend. Shalee Martinez. And we've got family four packs of tickets. Though I wouldn't bring young children to this. The Dark Manor Haunted House going on at in Baltic. And we've got those family four packs. 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
4: After a dry, bright, and breezy Thursday, we turn cloudier, also windier, as we close out the work week. Our next big thing is focused on a coastal storm's impact on Connecticut over the weekend. Both Saturday and Sunday are first alert weather days, as outdoor plans will be impacted by periods of rain accompanied by a gusty wind, and it will be raw with temperatures running about 10 degrees below normal. Beyond the weekend, we gradually turn drier, brighter, also less windy, and milder. In the First Alert Forecast Center at Channel 3, I'm meteorologist Scott Haney wishing you all a great, safe, and healthy weekend.
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97.7 WCTY Cane Brown's One Mississippi. Good morning. It's Friday. WCTY. We're excited because we're going to hear about what's going on at Foxwoods this weekend. Tom Jones, you mentioned this the other day. You even played a song. It's not unusual. Do you remember that? It's going to be at the Premier Theater at 7 o'clock Sunday. Wow. And our own Billy Gilman's going to be at the United. A great place to see entertainment. We are blessed here in Eastern Connecticut. It's Garth Brooks right now, standing outside the fire. 97.7 WCTY. We call them

0: with Christina Lombardi, Vice President of Brand Marketing and Communications at Foxwoods. Christina, welcome.
1: Thank you so much for having me. I'm so excited to be here again.
0: Christina, season 25 of Hell's Kitchen premiered last night. I have to imagine there is a lot of excitement at Foxwoods watching this one.
1: Absolutely. We've been waiting for the season to start. It's so nice to see, you know, the third season filmed at Foxwoods. And season 25 is a special one. Now the fun is following along every week, getting to know each and every chef, watching the competition unfold, and seeing who starts to separate themselves from the pack. I also think once you've been to Hell's Kitchen at Foxwoods to dine, you watch the show a little bit differently. You recognize the dishes, the energy, the whole atmosphere. It makes it a lot more fun to watch, too.
0: Any early favorites after last night?
1: Oh, it's way too early for me to pick sides. Maybe ask me again in a few weeks.
0: Okay, fair enough. What should we be watching for at Foxwoods next weekend?
1: Oh, next weekend is such a perfect example of how different one weekend at Foxwoods can look. So Friday night, October 2nd, we have Casey and the Sunshine Band. I feel like you almost don't need to explain that one. You hear Get Down Tonight, and you know exactly what kind of night it's going to be. Dinner, a show, probably some dancing. It's a really fun Friday night out.
0: And then Saturday takes a completely different turn.
1: That is saying something. It's a very different turn. Saturday, we actually have Lenny Pierce in his Toddler Rave World Tour. And yes, you heard that right. It's a toddler rave, which I just think is so much fun. It's basically a dance party for the whole family.
0: Well, the kids are raving. You can also have something happening for the grown-ups next weekend.
1: Oh, yes, we do. Rum Rendezvous is back on Saturday, October 3rd. So that's a really fun tasting event where you can try different rums and cocktails, find some new favorites, just have a great afternoon with friends. I think, like me, I'm still sad that summer is over, so it's a way to embrace summer a little bit longer. And we added some pretty exciting things this year. There's actually a chance to win a trip at Foxwoods El San Juan in Puerto Rico on that Rum Rendezvous this year.
0: Sounds like a great weekend. Before we let you go, you have a hotel offer people need to know about today.
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5: After a dry, bright, and breezy Thursday, we turn cloudier, also windier, as we close out the work week. Our next big thing is focused on a coastal storm's impact on Connecticut over the weekend. Both Saturday and Sunday are first alert weather days, as outdoor plans will be impacted by periods of rain accompanied by a gusty wind. And it will be raw, with temperatures running about 10 degrees below normal. Beyond the weekend, we gradually turn drier, brighter, also less windy, and milder. In the First Alert Forecast Center at 10 Channel 3, I'm meteorologist Scott Haney, wishing you all a great, safe, and healthy weekend.

0: 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Back in the saddle, Shelley Martinez. It's about 6:47 here at WCTY. It's time for This Day in Jimmy and Shelley History on this Daughter Day. Did you know today's Daughter Day, a day to celebrate all wonderful daughters out there? National Cooking Day. Time to, something like a home-cooked meal. And Lobster Day and World Dream Day. I put up a lot of different types of dreams and what they mean on our Facebook page. Kind of looking for a poll of all of you of the different dreams that you may or may not have had. I just made up a new word. Look at that. Anyways, but it's time for This Day in Jimmy and Shelley History. It says inflation's causing less cheaters.
1: Inflation is causing married men to cheat less and spend less on their mistresses. Spending has dropped 64% since 2019, and spending on lavish gifts has gone down 48%. Hotel stays are no longer affordable for our unfaithful partners. Many of them no longer spending the money to stay at lavish hotels. They're spending the going to spend more
2: money. Hotel sex. Hotel. Here we come.
1: Right. Here we come, yeah. And spending on jewelry has gone down 71%. So mistresses are getting less jewelry, less lavish gifts, and having to spend time in less luxurious hotel rooms nowadays.
2: Oh, I'm sorry. I was going to be mean and say something cruel. Take that.
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2: 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You're going to be kidding me.
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97.7 WCTY, Dylan Scott. This town's been good to us. It's just before 7 o'clock. Going to have some happy news very, very soon. Dylan Scott, he is coming to the Toyota Oakdale Theater. That's in Wallingford. Great place to see a show. Through live action, tickets go on sale today after 10 a.m. You can win our very last pair right after the joke of the day. And we'll be playing Reverse Trivia. So there's that. 97.7 WCTY. It's Miranda Lambert from 09 White Lion. 97.7 WCTY.

0: 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Miranda Lambert at 7:01. Time for some happy news. Happy news, happy news. We got a choice of a lost dog. Oh, everybody loves the lost dog stories. Not me. I mean, I do, but there's so many of them. Dispatcher helps a couple deliver their baby on the side of the road. Nah. Here is, and you know, this story gets read a lot too as well, but I'm going to pick it because it doesn't get as much action as the rest, if you know what I mean. Strangers raised more than $244,000 for a Texas couple in need. Now, I don't know about you, but, you know, everybody has their algorithm on Facebook, Instagram, YouTube, whatever your favorite social media is. Well, one of my favorite things is watching people get money. I just love it. Like, I'm a big Jimmy Darts fan, and there's a lot out there. And people tend to do this, and it's a nice thing. A New York Post said that 81-year-old Don Johnson, not the actor, has been working long delivery shifts to help cover the medical costs of his wife. Oh, that's so beautiful. Her name is Josephine. The couple has been married 57 years. Incredible. And Johnson has been delivering lost luggage to their owners for 3 years. He's 81 years old. Customer Aaron Howell, door camera recorded, always the door camera, recorded him carrying her heavy bags up flights of stairs. So she started a fundraiser for him after she saw the footage. And the campaign raised over $244,000, looking for a $300,000 goal. Hey, that's happy news. His wife says the donations and messages have helped her face her illness with hope.
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97.7 WCTY Beers and Sunshine. Darius Rutker on this Friday. And, you know, we've got updated forecast from Scott Haney. Keep an eye on that big old nor'easter for the weekend. He calls it a windy storm. Sounds good. Country and She Knows It, Luke Bryant, WCTY.

0: 97.7 WCTY Country, and she knows it. Today is World Dream Day. I don't know why dreams get their own day, but they do. And if you're like many people, 83%, this is romantic, but 83% of women and 78% of men have dreamed of being chased. Also, dreams of falling are the third most frequent dreams. Women are more likely to dream about someone dying, being paralyzed by fear, by spiders and spiders and snakes. Men are more likely to dream about flying. I like to dream about flying. That's my favorite thing. Having magical powers, trying to kill someone, or travel to distant planets. I think, I used to dream about falling all the time. I don't so much anymore. I dream about flying, though. I do love those dreams. Or running fast. Because of my injuries, I can't run. I can't ride a bike. And I'm old and fat. But I dream of running all the time. I don't know why, but I do. Want to know what you dream about on our Facebook page? If you don't want to share, you don't have to. But it's nice to share with other people. Besides, it's Friday and it's raining, and what else you got to do? 97.7 WCTY.
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4: 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ACDC Industrial Electric. They won't leave you in the dark. 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The Mad Car Show, this Saturday with the Groton Police Department. 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
0: I did want to play that commercial because we had a great sponsor, ACDC. But, you know, nothing's going on this weekend because of the weather. And also, the Mad Car Show is going to be postponed until next Saturday on the 3rd. Just saying.
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0: 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Forgot I turned my mic up. It's Gold, Dirk Bentley. It's 7:21 here at WCTY. We're going to be playing Match Game just about 8:15, less than an hour from now. And our Match Game question is Candy Blank. Candy Blank. I can't even look. But we'll play that for the Dark Manor, scariest haunted house of all of Connecticut. And we're going to have our sneak preview in 6 days. And there's going to be snacks and nibbles, things to nibble on there. Not the goblins or the monsters, no. And they won't be nibbling on you. No, Bob's Italian Sausage is going to be there. And he's got some snacks for us as well. We're waiting to be scared to death there at the Dark Manor Haunted House, with lots of special effects, heart-stopping terror, every inch of the property. For more information, always WCTY.com. But you got a chance to win that family four-pack of tickets, though I wouldn't recommend it for little kids. And that is going to be at 8:15 with Match Game.
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5: After a dry, bright, and breezy Thursday, we turn cloudier, also windier, as we close out the work week. Our next big thing is focused on a coastal storm's impact on Connecticut over the weekend. Both Saturday and Sunday are first alert weather days, as outdoor plans will be impacted by periods of rain accompanied by a gusty wind. And it will be raw, with temperatures running about 10 degrees below normal. Beyond the weekend, we gradually turn drier, brighter, also less windy, and milder. In the First Alert Forecast Center at Channel 3, I'm meteorologist Scott Haney, wishing you all a great, safe, and healthy weekend.

morning, in the morning, I just get up early. When you're old, you get up early anyway. Anyways, I'm looking for birthdays and making my birthday list. I've got a Sunday birthday, a Friday birthday, a Saturday birthday, and a Monday birthday. Did you really need a Monday birthday? I do. That's for Monday. Anyways, I am. If you're having a birthday this today, or you're having a birthday over the weekend, let us know. Why don't you text us at 860-886-1515. 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You know, she's got some great stuff, like the maple creamies. And she's still got pumpkin spice ice cream, too, which is my favorite. Mm. I'm a pumpkin spice girl. That's why I look like a pumpkin. Little Big Town and Boondocks in 97.7 WCTY.

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Morgan Wallen, Been By Now, his latest song, 731. Here at WCTY, Jimmy took the day off. Because I needed the day off Monday, so we switched days off. It's kind of crazy. I never know what time to come in the anymore.

97.7 WCTY, Boondocks, Little Big Town. And Shelly Martinez, Jimmy Lane, is out today. And what was I going to tell you? Something really important. Oh, yeah. Dylan Scott is coming to the Toyota Oakdale Theater. We got your tickets right after the joke of the day. All you have to do is play Reverse Trivia. That's what I meant to say. I should play a Dylan Scott song, but I like this one better. Well, now, Lainey Wilson, Heart Like a Truck. I never

0: 97.7 WCTY, one of the songs that made her a superstar, that's Lainey Wilson. It's sneaking up to 7:41. It's 7:41, it must be time for the joke of the day. Classic Jimmy Lane, joke of the day. Joke, joke, joke, joke, joke of the day.
1: And this joke actually takes place tomorrow.
2: So what?
1: It's a joke that takes place.
3: Friday.
1: Takes place in the future.
3: That was very good.
1: Has anybody ever told a joke that takes place in the future?
2: I don't think so.
1: One day. So tomorrow, the phone rings here at the radio station. And Andy Russell picks up the phone. He's our boss. And it's Jimmy Lane is on the phone. He says, Jimmy says, I'm sorry. I'm sorry, Mr. Russell. I'm not going to be able to come into work today. Actually, I fell off a 30-foot ladder. Oh, my gosh. And Andy Russell was like, wow, that's terrible. That's horrible.
2: Okay?
1: When do you expect to come back to work again? And I said, well, I'll be back to work on Monday. Really? You fell off a 30-foot ladder? I said, yeah, luckily I was on the first step.
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0: 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Play Reverse Trivia. Win our very last pair of tickets to Dylan Scott coming to the Toyota Oakdale Theater. He's going to be there on February 5th. And that's going to be of 2027, of course. This is My Girl, Dylan Scott, caller 10, Reverse Trivia, WCTY.

0: 97.7 WCTY, My Girl with Dylan Scott, coming to the Toyota Oakdale Theater. And we have got Mark on the line. Hi, Mark.
1: Good morning.
0: Good morning. There you are. I got to turn down the music, Mark, because it's too loud and it's the wrong kind of music anyway. Mark, have you ever played reverse trivia before?
1: I have once.
0: It's not very complicated, Mark. All I'm asking you to do is get things wrong. Can you get five questions, trivia questions, pretty simple, wrong? Can you do that, Mark?
1: I hope so.
0: Some people accidentally get them right, and these tries drive me crazy. But you see, I don't know the answers anyway, so I wouldn't even know. So here we go. All right, what is the capital of Australia?
1: Brazil.
0: Good. What planet in our solar system is known for the ring around it?
1: Pluto.
0: And what famous artist painted the Starry Night?
1: Smith.
0: And what's the hardest natural substance on Earth?
1: Sponge.
0: The last one. How many bones are in an adult human body? How many bones?
1: 36.
0: Very good. Congratulations, Mark. You got yourself a pair of tickets. One of the last pairs to Dylan Scott, for this kid anyway, to give away. And he is coming to the Toyota Oakdale Theater. You remember the Toyota Oakdale Theater?
1: I have never been there.
0: It is a really nice, it's really quaint. It's you know, it's a great place to see a show. You're going to have a good time. And that's going to be on February 5th. Tickets go on sale, by the way, through Live Nation today, starting at 10 o'clock. 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
1: WCTY.
0: Oh, that's so good.
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10: After a dry, bright, and breezy Thursday, we turn cloudier, also windier, as we close out the work week. Our next big thing is focused on a coastal storm's impact on Connecticut over the weekend. Both Saturday and Sunday are first alert weather days, as outdoor plans will be impacted by periods of rain accompanied by a gusty wind. And it will be raw, with temperatures running about 10 degrees below normal. Beyond the weekend, we gradually turn drier, brighter, also less windy, and milder. In the First Alert Forecast Center at Channel 3, I'm meteorologist Scott Haney, wishing you all a great, safe, and healthy weekend.

97.7 WCTY, Tim McGraw, and just to see you smile, Shelley Martinez, and Jim Lane is out today. He'll be back on Tuesday. He was going to do a little golfing, but the weather is not going to comply. So, hey, and if you made plans for the weekend and it was outside activities, not going to happen. In fact, including the Mad Car Show over at Esker Point Beach, and that is going to be postponed till next Saturday. Also, there was a couple things. There was I don't have the information in front of me, but off the top of my head, it is the food truck, that festival that was going to go on this weekend. Of course, it's not going to go on, and they're postponing that a couple weekends in a row. In a couple weekends, I'll get the dates of all the postponed, a lot of entertainment. Oh, no. This lady's doing well, though. She's loving life again. Ah, Ella Langley, 97.7 WCTY. She's so pretty.

0: 97.7 WCTY. I think that's going to be another number one. Just saying. Ella Langley, Love and Life again. It's time for birthdays.
1: Okay. Martin.
0: No, not that yet. Whoops. Birthdays.
2: Happy birthday.
0: Where have you been? I was waiting for you. Jeez. Celebrities' birthdays. Teddy Swims is 34. Donald Glover is 43. Hal Sparks is 57. Catherine Zeta-Jones is 57. Will Smith is 58. Former Bulls star Scottie Pippen is 61. Still looks really good. I saw a picture of him not too long ago. Heather Locklear. I can hear Marty in my head going, but he does, you know. He's one put up. She's a pretty girl. Anyway, she's 65. Mark Hamill is 75. And Michael Douglas shares his birthday with his wife. He's 82. If it's your birthday, what are you waiting for? Give me, drop me a text. You can call me if you want. But I'll probably be out and about. Doing the show by myself is rough. Should put my sneakers on. Anyways, text us at 860-886-1515. Somebody's going to get ice cream cake from Cow Lakes Creamery. We'll pick the person to win today. 97.7 WCTY.
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0: 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Kenny Chesney's here and now. Time for local celebrities. On this Friday, September 25th, it's Stephanie Howell's birthday. Hey, Steph. She's 45 in North Franklin. Ray Ann George is 64. Covington Holland is in Norwich. Casey Bennett in Florida, having a birthday today, all the way in Florida. Hey, Casey, happy birthday. So she'll hear me, hear me. On Saturday, it's Jennifer Doney's birthday. She's 57. On Sunday, Darlene Spinato called in her birthday. Hey, Darlene. She is 56, but looks 29 in Willimantic. Someone's going to get a delicious ice cream cake from Cowlick's Creamery, and I'd have a drum roll, except I don't know where. Oh, there it is. Ready? Look at you, Shelly, being a grown-up radio host. Nah, I have my time. I picked somebody on Monday because they emailed me, they called me and they texted me. And that was, ladies and gentlemen, that was, that was Michaela last week. And this week it is, I think his name is Arthur, but I'm not positive. It's the right one. Edward. Sorry, Arthur. Sorry, Edward. Ed won the ice cream cake. Congratulations from all of us here. Another opportunity next week.
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It is 8:12 here at WCTY. If you'd like to go to Dark Banner or Haunted House, you get you and three close friends or three of your worst enemies. We don't mind. But it's going to be this coming Thursday that at 6 to 6:30. That is the pre-show and the preview party, warming up those monsters to scare the little dickens out of all those people. And if you'd like to go, play match game with me. It is Candy Blank. Candy Blank. You must match one of our listeners on our Facebook page. Let me see how many I got so far. I thought it would be really simple. I mean, all I could think of was Candyland, but there's a lot of answers, a lot. And we have got, according to you guys, 72 answers. You guys are incredible. Be caller 10 right now, 860-886-1515. We're playing Match Game, Candy Blank, 97.7 WCTY, 860-886-1515.

0: 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We got Stephanie on the line. Hi, Stephanie.
1: Hi.
0: I have a Stephanie at home, and she loves going to our dark manor. And she's in Boston now. Chances are, will she be around for Dark Manor? No. No. But you will. We're playing Match Game today, Stephanie, and it's really easy. I'm going to give you a word, and then you tell me what the word you're thinking that comes next. You're going to match it. And if you match with somebody on Facebook, then you win. Easy peasy. Candy blank. What's your answer?
1: Candyland.
0: That's what I was thinking, too. Candyland. Oh, my favorite, Steve Gardner, said Candyland. Kelly said Candyland. We have so many. Candy store. Candy is dandy. You people are just extraordinary. Anyways, congratulations, Stephanie. We're going to see you next Thursday at the Dark Manor in Baltic. And we're going to have a kind of a preview party with Bob Sausages. He's going to have some food for us. And we're all going to be going to the Dark Manor Haunted House. And you and three of your friends, what radio station just made you a winner?
1: Thank you so much, WCTY.
0: Hi, congratulations, Stephanie. And we got some Eric Church, Heart on Fire, 97.7 WCTY.

97.7 WCTY Kid Myself. That's John Morgan. He's going to be here this weekend, John Morgan. What you can say. This guy is going to be at Durham Fair tomorrow, WCTY. Tyler Hubbard, back then, right now.

97.7 WCTY, Tyler Hubbard, back then right now at 8:28 here at WCTY, Shelley Martinez. We got some Stella Lefty on the way, and then talking about dreams. Also wanted to remind everybody this coming Sunday, Stonington Free Library, they're having their annual Sip and Sun with local authors, including some great authors like our good friend Debbie McGrath, Richard Hatch is in there, Rick Coster is in there, Kelly Jarvis. Oh, Marion Dawson. Dayton. I haven't seen her in a long time. But they've got some great authors there, local authors. That's from 5 to 9 this coming Sunday. Get the information on our community calendar page, 97.7 WCTY.

0: Day. These are personality profiles, what your dreams mean. Snakes means it represents rebirth and moving on. Snake dreams, really? Also representative of toxic people that are in your life. Being chased, a lot of people dream like that. That's a dream of being chased indicates fear and close-mindedness and avoidance in everyday life. If you dream about dogs, happy dogs represents recovery, nurturing from a loved one. Cats, being scratched by a cat in your dream means you feel threatened. And I like this one. Have you ever dreamed you're pregnant? I've done that. Your pregnancy dreams indicate a growth in your life, maybe. Nurturing career opportunities, or they can symbolize starting over again. Flying, I've dreamed of flying. I love flying dreams. If you dream about flying, this represents freedom or desire to have freedom from a situation. Hair falling out, falling, crashing. I've got all that information on our Facebook page. Today is World Dream Day. I'm loving this music. 97.7 WCTY.
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6: After a dry, bright, and breezy Thursday, we turn cloudier, also windier, as we close out the work week. Our next big thing is focused on a coastal storm's impact on Connecticut over the weekend. Both Saturday and Sunday are first alert weather days, as outdoor plans will be impacted by periods of rain accompanied by a gusty wind. And it will be raw, with temperatures running about 10 degrees below normal. Beyond the weekend, we gradually turn drier, brighter, also less windy, and milder. In the First Alert Forecast Center at Channel 3, I'm meteorologist Scott Haney, wishing you all a great, safe, and healthy weekend.

97.7 WCTY, still a lefty, and that's Boston. Today is World Dream Day. Let me see what this sounds like. Sounds dreamy. Okay. According to this World Dream

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So many, nothing going on this weekend, though, unless it's indoors. Then it's all kinds of things going on. 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

97.7 WCTYC before rainy day. Oh, Kenny Chesney. Our friend Heather Green's having a charity benefit concert, Mindset there, the High Energy Dance Band, and that is going to be going on tomorrow, Saturday, Willimantic Elks Lodge. That's 1311, and it's going to be on Pleasant Street in Willimantic, $20 online, $25 at the door, and it supports New Ground, Inc., which helps veterans, and that's a good thing. Thanks, Heather. She said that's what she's doing this weekend. So many things to do this weekend, a lot of things canceled, but still, you can watch the wind and the rain like...

0: 97.7 WCTY last night, Lonely. Shelly Martinez and I was talking to my friend Deb, and she said another event got canceled. And I'm like, no way. We need to... Well, we'll find out more from her, let you know. I'm so bummed out. So, hey, if you submitted something, and this happens a lot, though, I might as well say it. Just before 9 o'clock, well, I get a lot of community bulletins submitted, and I appreciate it. I'm the one who puts them on our website. I'm the one who puts them on all the radio stations. But if they're canceled or postponed, it would be phenomenal if you guys sent me a note and let me know so we can let other people know. Chances are, if you have something going on this weekend outside or even inside, it's going to be canceled due to the high winds and the rain. No one wants to go out in weather like this. But then the Willimantic Elks are going to have their charity concert. So some things are going on, some things are not. But definitely check out Facebook or ask somebody, and we'll try to keep you updated as well. That's it for me, Shelly Martinez. I'll be on tomorrow, and I'll look for all those cancellations and delays for you as much as I can. WCTY. Sugarland up next hour. You got some Keith Urban, too. WCTY.
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97.7 WCTY MacArthur with Hardy and Eric Church, Morgan Wallen, Tim McGraw, Shelley Martinez. It is Friday, but it's going to rain all weekend long, but it's Friday. 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

Shea, Say So, 97.7 WCTY, playing Mohegan Sun Arena tomorrow night. Congratulations to all of our ticket winners. Good morning, I'm Angie. Here's Thomas Rhett.

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It was Luke Bryan and friends at Bridgestone Arena in Nashville. Good morning. Happy Friday. I'm Angie with Jameson Rogers and Luke Combs.

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It's John Morgan, 97.7 WCTY with Kid Myself. He's in town, Mohegan Sun Arena, with Brantley Gilbert tonight. I'm Angie with Jordan Davis, Almost Maybes.

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Chesney, Carry On on 97.7 WCTY from the Silver Sands Marina album, his latest. It came out today. Here's the Zac Brown Band now.

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At midnight, she released four songs from The Life of a Showgirl, the Encore album. Now, it's Scotty McCreary along with Hootie and the Blowfish.

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Norwich, Groton, New London is mad about Adrian Nunes. 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

0: 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MacArthur is up for a CMA award in November. I'm Angie. Here's Old Dominion, also up for a CMA award again this year for Vocal Group of the Year.
1: Well, it was down some street we couldn't even pronounce. We were stuck in the middle, loving every ounce. 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Neither one of us looking for three little words, unless those three words were do not disturb. Checkout was supposed to be noon, but we slept until three.

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Happy Friday. We're ever closer to the weekend with Nashville's Best. Here's Sam Hunt's House Party.

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Say So, Dan and Shay on 97.7 WCTY in town with a Young Tour tomorrow night at Mohegan Sun Arena. Good afternoon, all. I'm Angie with your Nashville favorites. 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

Stella Lefty with Boston on 97.7 WCTUI, heading toward the weekend with a bit of optimism. Here's David Lee Murphy and Kenny Chesney. Everything's going to be all right.

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Sarah Spencer will be in at 3 for the Friday Drive Home. 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

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Norwich, Groton, New London is mad about Adrian Nunez. 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

Welcome to the 3 o'clock throwback. Sarah Spencer taking you back to 2021. The beer's on me. Dierks, Bentley, Breland, and Hardy. 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

3 o'clock throwback to 2011 with Eric Church. Well, it would seem that Ella Langley is choosing Tucker Wetmore these days. They are currently dating outside of Nashville. It's 321 Tucker Wetmore now on WCTY.

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0: Take a little ride tomorrow to the Esker Beach Car Show. Looking forward to that with the Groton Police. And then later on, we're going to be joining forces with Mohegan Sun and Mad for a night of country music with Adrian Nunez in the Wolf Den, Saturday, October 17th, benefiting Mothers Against Drunk Driving. 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
1: 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Don't miss all the fun for a great cause. The Mad Car Show, this Saturday with the Groton Police Department. 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

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It's the Mad Car Show at Esker Point Beach. Shelley Martinez will be there noon to 3 o'clock. 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

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Hey, get ready for another big country concert tonight, Mohegan Sun. It's Brantley Gilbert. Who's going to the show? Check in with us on our Facebook page. Make sure you share some pictures. I'm not going to be able to go tonight. I'm so bummed about that. Where's FGO?

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0: 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If you're on your way over to the Brantley Gilbert Show, get in there quick. I mean, you don't want to miss that show tonight, right? Mohegan Sun. Tomorrow night, Dan and Shay with Josh Ross. I mean, it is a busy country weekend here in Eastern Connecticut, 97.7 WCTY. And not only that, we got lots of rain heading our way, right? Oh, my goodness. It's like a wall of water heading our way. Scott Haney, Channel 3, says for tonight, it's going to be showers after midnight. Maybe before then. And tomorrow, I'm telling you, it's going to be windy and rainy. First alert weather day with any outdoor plans, skip it tomorrow. And same for Sunday, too. Gusty winds, lots of rain. Keep it here. We'll keep you up to date. 97.7 WCTY. Tucker Wetmore, Luke Bryan, and we got some Ella Langley all coming up.
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Russell Dickerson and Every Little Thing. Our Mad Car Show tomorrow at Esker Point Beach in Groton obviously is canceled until next week. We'll be out there with Shelly Martinez next Saturday, October 3rd.

0: Jelly Roll, get your hands up. 97.7 WCTY. It is 9 to 5 day. That's right. 9 to 5, Dolly Parton Day, right? 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Are we focusing on the right things? A few years ago, Dolly shared how she wanted to be remembered, and it sounds like that we're doing it right, right? So we're going to hear 9 to 5 coming up. 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